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1: Natural,
0: very much, and I think it's a good thing. It's a good thing. It's a good thing. It's a good thing. It's a good thing. It's a good thing. It's a good thing. It's a good thing. It's a good thing. It's a good thing. It's a good thing. It's a good thing. It's a good thing. It's a good thing. It's a good thing. It's a good thing. It's a good thing. It's a good thing. It's a good thing. It's a good thing. It's a good thing. It's a good thing. It's a good thing. It's a good thing. It's a good thing. It's a good thing. It's a good thing. It's a good thing. It's a good thing. It's a good thing. It's a good thing. It's a good thing. It's a good thing. It's a good thing. It's a good thing. It's a good thing. It's a good thing. It's a good thing. It's a good thing. It's a good thing. It's a good thing. It's a good thing. It's a good thing. It's a good thing. It's a good thing. It's a good thing. It's a good thing. It's a good thing. It's a good thing. It's a good thing. It's a good thing. It's a good thing.

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0: Ala ba amna so so ngwa ba ke kaba.
1: I'm busy, but I'm getting to my Costa. I wish I was to my Sonia. I'm getting to my Sylvia. I'm going to my Orpa. I'm going to my Luigi. I'm going to my Nervai. I'm going to my Perpetui. I'm going to my Declare. I'm going to my Matiris. I'm going to my Radun de Keluca.
0: Radun de Keluca de Sonia, Nala.
1: And then, Nala.